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1: Tide 91 with a soul of VA. All right, we're in the building. All right, last level. So we did the priorities. Okay, we did whether you want to be led or not. But this is the last one I would like to address. All right, okay. for our one-man panel. This level is the level of attraction. Ooh. Because I've seen where, once again, both halves. There are women who are, there's the opposites attract, and then there are the women who the same type of, like, I see you and me attract. I've heard them both. Like, yo, you're so unique. I like how you're, I've never encountered somebody like you before. That's interesting to me. Let's be together. And then I've seen I see a lot in you, in me. You like to do this. I like to do this. We're twins. And hey, so, so I want to know once again, which level or which side do you feel like you fall in? Opposites attract, or you like the same type of same vibe?
2: Do you want to go first?
3: Go ahead.
4: Sure. You know what I'm noticing with the women that you encounter?
1: Okay. What you notice?
4: They lack versatility. They're one side or the other. They don't absolutely know how to be, you know. I feel like that comes with finding yourself. But to answer your question, I like a little bit of both.
1: Okay.
4: I don't need you exactly like me in all aspects because what can we teach each other? How are we going to grow together if we already know everything?
1: Okay.
4: Give me something new, something interesting. But also, that's your favorite song. That's my favorite song too. Say twin.
1: I'm going to touch on that. Okay. Now I want to get to that.
2: I do like an opposites attract kind of moment because it's like, how do you know me and you're from like this side, you know? So I do think that it gives a mysterious vibe where I can figure you out, you can figure me out.
1: Okay.
2: However, I don't like too much of an unpredictable man. Mm. I would say that's my answer.
4: Be intriguing, but not mysterious.
2: Right. Yeah. Like, pick my brain, mental stimulation, but don't be off the wall.
4: Yeah.
1: I was going to go back to the music thing. What if this person is... He want to go to a Taylor Swift concert and you want to go... You know what I mean?
4: We're going.
1: Okay.
4: I literally love music so much that
1: either side.
4: You asked the wrong person.
1: Because I'm a music head too. I will be right there with Taylor. And
4: we can go to Taylor Swift.
1: We can
4: concert.
1: Go to Justin Bieber.
4: I'm saying.
1: Hey, listen. Okay, let me ask you.
4: And then
1: you,
4: get in the car and we listen to Kevin Hart.
1: You're a music head too.
2: Yeah.
1: Okay. All right. I'm gonna have to ask somebody who's like not really I have to ask somebody who's one-sided with their music, because I know some people that they will not go to, I don't know, Garth Brooks or Dave Matthews Band, but they'll go see, you know, whoever. All right.
2: If you know how to have fun, you're going to have fun anywhere you go.
4: Absolutely. Oh, girl, that is so us.
2: Right.
1: Twins. This concludes my levels for the day. Right back. Soviet.
5: 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We are Hot 91, the soul of VA. 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

LVA. Your boy Ron TV right back at you. Hey, listen, man. It's about to go down, all right? It is the Blush and Brass Passionately Pink Sneakerhead Soiree, okay? It's hosted by I Am Now Organization, No Ordinary Woman 2.0 Foundation, all right? And Hot 91, Saturday, November 7th, 5 p.m., at the Tasteful Design, all right, in Carrollton, all right? 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Dancing with DJ Heart Attack. What up, Tech? What's going on, man? 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So make sure you guys pick that up, all right? Look, stay locked. It's Hot 91. We're going to get it popping. Homecoming, Soul of VA.

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0: October is Breast Cancer Awareness Month, a time where we shine the light on the fighters, the survivors, and the courageous journeys of those who fight this diagnosis head on. These are the voices of survival, the voices of strength. Let their stories remind us of that early detection, the power of support, and the strength that comes with never giving up. 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
1: I am Cynthia Bullock, a 30-year cancer survivor. And I'm here to tell a story that you can do it too. I was diagnosed on Good Friday, 1995, and had my surgery the day of the Oklahoma bombing, which was April 15, 1995. When I woke up from my surgery, it looked like carnage and the world had come to an end. But there is hope. It was stage 3. They took 27 lymph nodes from my body. And I had 4 infusions of chemo. Lost my hair, didn't like to wear wigs. The girls encouraged me to go bald, and that's where I started getting my courage. So ladies, after 30 years of ups and downs, you can do it too.
0: This October, we stand strong together in the fight against breast cancer. Remember, early detection saves lives. Schedule your screenings and encourage your loved ones to do the same. We honor the survivors, support the fighters, and remember those we've lost. Stay aware, stay empowered, stay soul strong. 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
5: Oh, man, it's Hot 91 with the soul of VA. Welcome to Unlocked, the most lit countdown show in the world, because I said so. And because it is. All right, listen, we got a lot to do. Homecoming week is in full effect. So let's have a homecoming countdown and turn up, all right? Let's get it popping. From 9 to number 1. Who's gonna kick us off? Let's get it.
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0: Number 5.

0: Hey, yo! It's Nyresha right there. She just left. She was here with us earlier tonight during our Levels panel for the What We Want Wednesday. Going crazy. That's her record right there. It's called Dope. And it's definitely a dope song, man. All right. We're going to keep it pushing. What's that number three?
1: Number three.

0: 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Chaka Khan and Snoop Dogg.
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3: Yes.
4: October is Breast Cancer Awareness Month, a time where we shine the light on the fighters, the survivors, and the courageous journeys of those who fight this diagnosis head on. These are the voices of survival, the voices of strength. Let their stories remind us of that early detection, the power of support, and the strength that comes with never giving up. 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
5: My name is Tamika Gillen. I'm from Carrollton, Virginia. I reside in P-Town. I had no symptoms. I just went for my regular routine checkup. I did my testing. Probably like 2 weeks later, I get a call to come back in. I thought it was kind of strange because I always have mammograms. You know, I have a history of in the family. I ended up going back, and that's when they told me. It was December of 2022. Not sure the exact date, but it was December 2022, and I was devastated. I was like, no, not me. You know, I do my regular checkups. I, you know, do my self-examination, and was devastated. Having to go back home and tell the kids, that was really hard. So I was stage two. Like I said, it was devastating because, you know, dealing with my husband, he was just in a motorcycle accident of August 26, 2022, and then finding out I had breast cancer December 2022, that was like hard because I'm like, how am I going to survive? How am I going to get these bills and, you know, paid? And it was hard, but with the help of my children and, you know, supportive family members, we've been doing really good. I finished my treatments August the 12th, 2024.
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0: 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Somebody tell them people Mr. Him is here.
1: Whoa, whoa, whoa, whoa, whoa, whoa.
0: Mr. Him is here.
1: Whoa, whoa, whoa, whoa, whoa, whoa.
0: Mr. Him.

Hot 91, the soul of EA with Usher and Glue. I'm Terry Tab. Welcome to this soulful slowdown. Always sexy, always smooth, always relaxing. Just for you. Here's Daniel Caesar with Get You. Hot 91, the soul of

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Hot 91, the soul of VA, that is Monica with Angel of Mine. It's the soulful slowdown. The best way to relax in the 757 is right here with Donna Alexander. And what if it's Hot 91, the soul of VA.

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I-91, the soul of VA, that is Gordon Banks and I Just Do. 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

0: October is Breast Cancer Awareness Month, a time where we shine the light on the fighters, the survivors, and the courageous journeys of those who fight this diagnosis head on. These are the voices of survival, the voices of strength. Let their stories remind us of that early detection, the power of support, and the strength that comes with never giving up. Here is another Hot 91 survivor story
1: from his friend.
2: You go through the process, and the hardest part for me was sharing with my husband and my children. When the doctor told me, he said, yes, Ms. Grimstad, you know, you have cancer and this is what we're gonna do. So, like she said, Joyce, I went home, I got on the internet. The next time I came back to see him, I had a book. And he was like, he let me go through about 10 minutes of it, and he was like, look, he came from around his desk. He sat beside me, he said, look, let me tell you one thing. The internet is for general information. They don't know you. They don't know whatever else you might have. High blood pressure, kidneys problems, none of that. So, and if you got any questions, you just need to ask me. My doctor opted for me not to do chemo or radiation only because my spot was not that big, but it was enough for them to address it. So I ended up having a mastectomy. And the beauty of that is twofold. When you have a mastectomy, no one tells you that the breast that's left is still gonna grow. You don't wanna question why God does this. The beauty of it is that he's gonna bring you through it regardless. Just like not having no money, your car broke down, you know, you're gonna have one of those kind of days. We all do. I mean, that's just an experience. But from the experience, it's what makes you the person that you are. With all that being said, I'm glad to still be here. I feel good. That's what life is all about. I want to live.
0: This October, we stand strong together in the fight against breast cancer. Remember, early detection saves lives. Schedule your screenings and encourage your loved ones to do the same. We honor the survivors, support the fighters, and remember those we've lost. Stay aware. Stay empowered. Stay soul strong. 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

0: I-91, the soul of VA. That is Lucky Day, together with Leon Thomas, gonna fly you out. Right now, Lauryn Hill, Hot 91, the soul of VA.
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1: 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Soul. La VA.

I-91, the soul of VA. That is Money Long and You Ruined Me. I'm Terry Tabb. We are officially on the other side of midnight right now with Tyrese and Stay. I-91, the soul of VA.

0: This November, Hot 91 is asking you to do more than just listen. 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

Hot 91, the soul of VA. You never know, love make things happen. That's Pebbles. Here's a Vinny Soul. I'm good on my own tonight. Hot 91, the soul of

Hot 91, the soul of VA, that is Ella May with 100. 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Right now, Andy Tracy, Catching Feelings, is right here on Hot 91. The Soul of VA, the Soulful Slowdown. Sometimes I-

0: October is Breast Cancer Awareness Month, a time where we shine the light on the fighters, the survivors, and the courageous journeys of those who fight this diagnosis head on. These are the voices of survival, the voices of strength. Let their stories remind us of that early detection, the power of support, and the strength that comes with never giving up. Here is another Hot 91 survivor story.
1: My name is Zelma Stevenson. I am from Portsmouth, Virginia. Was born in Portsmouth and raised in Portsmouth. Been here all my life. I was diagnosed in 2023. I've always done my mammograms, always. That particular year, I went for my regular one. Then they sent me a letter saying I had to come back and do another one. So I did. I went back and did the second one. When I did the second one, I had to talk to the doctor. So I went in to talk to the doctor, and I said, "Doctor," I said, "hold on a minute." I said, "let me call my daughter." I said, because I didn't tell her I was coming for the second one. So called her, and I told her, I said, "baby, I'm in with the doctor, and the doctor has something he wants to talk to us about." And then that's when he was saying that he found something, but he wanted to do a biopsy to make sure what it was. So then, after that, made the appointment for the biopsy. She went with me, and that was a difficult thing after that. The result was that it was cancerous, but it was a grain of salt. So that meant it was a zero stage. And I thank the Lord for that. So that's why it's important to do it every year. It might hurt a little bit, because if you miss a year and not going, when you go back the following year, something happened within that year that you did not go. If you had gone that year, you would have caught it. Anything that they find, they can catch it real early, like they did for me. My name is Zelma Stevenson. I am a survivor. I have been

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Hot 91, the soul of VA, Kari, Turi, and who you seem to be. I'm Terry Tabb, bringing the slowdown to a close. Lord willing, we will get together next time, do this all over again. Always remember to keep God first, and as long as you kneel before God, you can stand before anyone. Be kind to one another. Keep that smile on your face. Beck G is up next. His silk with Freak Me. Hot 91, the soul of VA, the soulful slowdown.

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1: Well, can't believe I'm singing this kind of song. 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

0: October is Breast Cancer Awareness Month, a time where we shine the light on the fighters, the survivors, and the courageous journeys of those who fight this diagnosis head on. 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
1: My name is Sherry Griggs. I am a proud pirate from Hampton University, class of 98, QT3. Ooh, it's been a journey. I'm a warrior. I'm a survivor. A regular checkup, no symptoms. Mm-hmm. Went for my regular mammogram like I go every year at the beginning of the year, this February. So please make sure that you're getting checked. I push that and talk about that all the time because early detection is important. So but I went in, normal mammogram. They said, can you stay around a little bit? It made me nervous, but I had a similar, like a previous scare a few years ago. So I was like, okay, nothing. Like, and so they said, well, we're going to have you to come back for another procedure. And so they called and they scheduled the procedure. And I go in, do the procedure. I'm waiting for the results. And my doctor's office calls while I'm at work. I'm in my office and I'm so used to my doctor's office when they call, it's the nurse on the other end to give me my results. This time it's my doctor's voice. Mm. And she goes on and says, it's breast cancer. And I said, what? Can you repeat yourself? Because I was in a state of shock at that moment, right? And she could barely get the words out again to say it because the tears and everything just started to flow. So it was a day that I'll never forget, March 6th. Mm. And it will be etched in my mind forever and in my heart. But I took that moment to just, okay, Sherry, you had this moment. Get yourself together. You got to get up. And so I've been fortunate to, other than being out for my first surgery, I've been back to work full time. Okay. And, you know, I am looking forward to next week just to ring the bell, just to say it's done, you know, and put this chapter behind me and look forward to what's next. Mm-hmm. I'm sure it's still a roll ahead, but I'm excited.
0: 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Stay aware. Stay empowered. Stay soul strong. 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

0: This November, Hot 91 is asking you to do more than just listen. 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
1: What's up, y'all? 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

0: Pund. 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Pund.
1: High 91.
2: The soul of
1: VA. Where's something in the water. It's called Virginia.
2: Yeah.

0: October is Breast Cancer Awareness Month, a time where we shine the light on the fighters, the survivors, and the courageous journeys of those who fight this diagnosis head on. These are the voices of survival, the voices of strength. Let their stories remind us of that early detection, the power of support, and the strength that comes with never giving up. Here is another Hot 91 survivor story.
1: I am Cynthia Bullock, a 30-year cancer survivor. And I'm here to tell a story that you can do it too. I was diagnosed on Good Friday, 1995, and had my surgery the day of the Oklahoma bombing, which was April 15, 1995. When I woke up from my surgery, it looked like carnage and the world had come to an end. But there is hope. It was stage 3. They took 27 lymph nodes from my body. And I had 4 infusions of chemo. Lost my hair, didn't like to wear wigs. The girls encouraged me to go bald, and that's where I started getting my courage. So ladies, after 30 years of ups and downs, you can do it too.
0: This October, we stand strong together in the fight against breast cancer. Remember, early detection saves lives. Schedule your screenings and encourage your loved ones to do the same. We honor the survivors, support the fighters, and remember those we've lost. Stay aware, stay empowered, stay soul strong. From all of us at Hot 91, the soul of VA.
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0: October is Breast Cancer Awareness Month, a time where we shine the light on the fighters, the survivors, and the courageous journeys of those who fight this diagnosis head on. These are the voices of survival, the voices of strength. Let their stories remind us of that early detection, the power of support, and the strength that comes with never giving up. Here is another Hot 91 survivor story.
1: Hi, my name is Joyce Austin, and I'm from Chesapeake, Virginia. I'm a colon cancer survivor. It was in 2008. It was in October. And I had been having symptoms way before that. Most people don't have symptoms of colon cancer other than constipation or their bowels looking different. And I kept complaining about my stomach. I couldn't digest a lot of different foods. Prior to that, I had had weight loss surgery, so I attributed to that. I kept going to my doctor, my primary care, and they tried to do an endoscope going down. And finally, my primary care, he said, let's try something different. Let's do a colonoscopy. And what happened is when they did the colonoscopy, I woke up on the table, and the doctor that had did it, he says, you have cancer. I took a chemo treatment, and then I had to wear a bag. All through it, I was blessed. At the time when you're going through, you don't think. You have a testimony, because when somebody else comes up and they're going through, you want to hug them, you want to tell them it's going to be all right, and all you can do is just be there for them the way people were there for me.
0: This October, we stand strong together in the fight against breast cancer. Remember, early detection saves lives. Schedule your screenings and encourage your loved ones to do the same. We honor the survivors, support the fighters, and remember those we've lost. Stay aware, stay empowered, stay soul strong. From all of us at Hot 91, the soul of VA.
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0: October is Breast Cancer Awareness Month, a time where we shine the light on the fighters, the survivors, and the courageous journeys of those who fight this diagnosis head on. These are the voices of survival, the voices of strength. Let their stories remind us of that early detection, the power of support, and the strength that comes with never giving up. 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
1: My name is Alvinia Quarles. I currently live in Suffolk, Virginia. I've been living there for about 3 years. We relocated from Alaska after being there for 26 years. So we're just glad to be in the sunshine and out of the snow. I was diagnosed with stage 1 breast cancer in 2011. It was not detected through a self-exam. I didn't have a lump or anything like that. It was detected through a mammogram and an ultrasound. At that time, they told me that they saw some suspicious calcifications and things like that in the breast, and they were going to watch it every 6 months. So at that time, I was doing a mammogram every 6 months. By the year and a half is when they noticed some changes had happened, and then they sent me for an ultrasound. And ultrasound determined that it was positive for breast cancer. Then I had to do several biopsies, and that's when they determined that it was stage 1. All of the lymph nodes were clear, but it was just, it had reserved itself to outside of the duct area, so it hadn't gotten that far. So all the physicians that was taking care of me was pretty happy about it because it was early detection. And so that was the key, that you have to do early detection. Oh yeah, and you have to do your routine mammograms. Don't skip them. A lot of times people don't want to do them, but it is absolutely essential.
0: This October, we stand strong together in the fight against breast cancer.
2: Remember,
0: early detection saves lives. 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Stay aware. Stay empowered. Stay soul strong. 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

0: This November, Hot 91 is asking you to do more than just listen. 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

0: October is Breast Cancer Awareness Month, a time where we shine the light on the fighters, the survivors, and the courageous journeys of those who fight this diagnosis head on. These are the voices of survival, the voices of strength. Let their stories remind us of that early detection, the power of support, and the strength that comes with never giving up. Here is another Hot 91 survivor story.
1: My name is Tamika Gillen. I'm from Carrollton, Virginia. I reside in P-Town. I had no symptoms. I just went for my regular routine checkup. I did my testing. Probably like 2 weeks later, I get a call to come back in. I thought it was kind of strange because I always have mammograms. You know, I have a history of in the family. I ended up going back, and that's when they told me. It was December of 2022. Not sure the exact date, but it was December 2022, and I was devastated. I was like, no, not me. You know, I do my regular checkups. I, you know, do my self-examination, and was devastated. Having to go back home and tell the kids, that was really hard. So I was stage two. Like I said, it was devastating because, you know, dealing with my husband, who was just in a motorcycle accident of August 26, 2022, and then finding out I had breast cancer December 2022, that was, like, hard because I'm like, how am I going to survive? How am I going to get these bills and, you know, paid? And it was hard, but with the help of my children and, you know, supportive family members, we've been doing really good. I finished my treatments August the 12th, 2024.
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0: Good morning, Spartans. Good morning, VA. And good morning, Fresh Inns. Chuck Taylor here, and we want to welcome you to the Fresh Start Morning Show, live from the Learning Lab on the campus of Norfolk State University. And behind the turntables, it's DJ B.
1: And you say,
2: Seven City.
1: Listen, it's All Request Thursday. It's Friday Eve. It is homecoming.
3: Yeah!
1: How was the concert on Tuesday night?
2: Yo, it was lit, and I want to thank High 91 for getting me in there free. Simple as that, man. I love media. I love media.
3: That's Shakur right there.
2: Good morning, good morning, good morning.
1: You ready for homecoming, man?
2: Oh, yeah, I've been enjoying my homecoming.
1: Clearly.
2: Yeah.
1: Clearly. Yes, sir, I saw you interviewed Money from Rap Radar. Yeah, Rap Radar, right?
2: Yeah,
1: I didn't know he was on campus.
2: Bro, I ain't gonna lie, they need to do a better job getting like the word out there. But yeah, it was on campus. I found out like a day before, and I pulled up. He was there. Rapper Brute 3 was there.
1: Okay.
2: And shout out to him. He was real, real cool. He had to leave, but he still stopped what he was doing. It was like, nah, I can interview real quick. So that was cool.
1: That's what it is, man. That's what it is. Look, we here. Shout out to everybody in town, out of town for homecoming already. We're gonna take care of you. This is the Fresh Start Morning Show. Phone lines are open. What classes you want me to cut up in the before work party today? I got your back.
2: Simple.
1: Got your holidays, your health, your sports, your good news, your tech news. That's all this hour. Today's high, 81. A lot warmer than it was yesterday. Currently,
2: not lying,
1: on the campus of Norfolk State University, 56 degrees. It's hoodie season. I love it. Let's get to the music. We are Hot 91, the soul of VA. Turn it up.

0: Then he got out. They locked him up again.
1: Ain't this?
0: They did. They locked him up. He did a U-turn. They locked him up. And then he took the damn woman with him. Took Tiny down there with him. Tiny had never been locked up until this. He wants to go down there and drop a hit record.
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4: October 8th, 2026, ladies and gentlemen. Time's flying, B.
5: I've accepted it.
4: It's gotta live.
5: Crazy.
4: It's the 281st day of the year. There's 84 days left.
0: Dang. I know.
4: All right. Yeah, that hit me. That would hit me. Before 2027 gets here, time's flying. Today's National Heroes Day. Big up to all our heroes. Some of them don't wear capes. Shout outs to all our heroes. You know what I mean?
5: Favorite superhero, go.
4: Favorite superhero?
5: Yeah.
4: Probably my pops. But if we're in the fictional world, Superman, because he got unlimited powers.
5: That's what I'm saying.
4: Allegedly.
5: Superman and Wolverine.
4: Yeah, I don't understand. Like, I don't watch the Marvel or DC. I'm not sure why. How can somebody beat Superman? And I've seen Superman dies. I've seen Batman.
5: Batman cannot beat Superman.
4: Batman has no powers. He's just rich.
5: I'm sorry. He's a rich pamper kid. Simple as that.
4: Would you like to listen to some Drake? I have an awesome playlist.
5: Well, I don't care, Batman.
4: Let me bore you to death.
5: Where's Superman? Oh, you got you.
4: All right. somebody's, you know, and I'm a nerd, but somebody's nerdier than me is like, you idiot.
5: No, literally.
4: Superman did this in episode 16 of season 8.
5: And Batman has a staff and the Batmobile.
4: Yeah, I don't know.
5: You're going to get it in the chat.
4: Today's World Sight Day was established by the International Agency for Prevention of Blindness to raise awareness that approximately 1.1 billion people worldwide live with vision impairment. So do I. I do. You know what I think?
5: So do I.
4: I used to have mad, excellent 20/20 vision. Hmm. And I think it's the computers.
5: Yeah, it is.
4: It's the screen. On them, you know what I mean, so much. So I think that definitely had something to do with my my vision being a little, it is what it is.
5: Likewise.
4: Yeah.
5: Eat some carrots.
4: That will work. International Lesbians Day.
5: Wow. Shout out them. Shout out the lesbians in the chat.
4: National Salmon Day. Cheryl Wilkinson is about to text me and say, use the L.
5: Oh, no.
4: I say salmon.
5: Salmon.

0: sure you get stuff.
1: I see some young. 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Whole time at 22, they realized they had dyslexia. So then, I think he had email.

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1: your
0: birthday today. 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
1: your
0: birthday, I'm going to give
1: you
0: a happy birthday beat like this. 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

0: 91, the soul of VA. My little brother loved Bone Thugs and Harmony. Speaking of siblings, happy birthday to Pablo Cookie Bar's little sister, a NSU alumni. 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
1: Word up.

point plan to cut it to the risk in fresh produce. For your health news this morning, the largest outbreak sickened almost 13,000 people and led to 500 hospitalizations and actually two deaths. The outbreak was linked to iceberg lettuce, and the ADC plans to carry out actions before the 2027 growing season. The FDA and CDC still investigating some other stuff too, but long story short, they're on it. Allegedly. Can't help but wait. Sports up next.

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4: 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Listen, we had a lot going on in the NBA yesterday as the Trailblazers beat the Warriors 123-118. It was the first look of the new look Pacers with Ja Morant. And although it was just preseason, they showed favorable promise. Ja Morant did have 8, 2, and 5. Dame Lillard did come back, and he looked like he was killing. That man was on a mission with 15 points, going 3-for-5 from three-point range. They were on fire. We also saw the Bulls beat the Suns yesterday, 124-117. The Bucks take down the Thunder, and we saw the Timberwolves get beat by the Pacers, but the Timberwolves' ball movement with LaMelo Ball there. The Timberwolves' shot-making with Anthony Edwards and Kuminga. Everything looked amazing yesterday. We're going to see how they do. I have them going to the Western Conference Finals. But forget all that stuff, all right? It's about the ladies. The WNBA playoffs was yesterday, and the Dream beat the Liberty 101-98 in OT. And we saw the Valkyries, the Golden State Valkyries, take down the Aces 83-81. Please check out these playoffs if you are not already. They are popping, yo. All the games are close. These ladies want to get to that chip. All right? Make sure you watch the playoffs and see what's going on. In MLB action, we saw the Dodgers take down the Braves 3-1, and the Padres beat the Brewers 4-3. Beat them 4-2-3. All close games so far, but you know what shouldn't be a close game? It's this homecoming game. Norfolk State plays against VA Lynchburg this Saturday for our homecoming game. And listen, I want to see a blowout. I want to see y'all stomp them. I want to see them get curb stomped. I want to have that Spartan pride on the sideline. All right, keep it locked. I'm Shakur with your sports, and as always, this sports report is brought to you by the NSU Sports Network, reminding you to go get your football tickets.
5: 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You heard? Good news on the way is I-91 to Solar VA. It is 635. Today's high 81, currently 58 degrees on campus of Norfolk State University. Good morning.

0: Big Odds, it seems like the news is worse than ever, both here in the U.S. and everywhere around the world. It seems like there's nothing but bad news out there. I've got good news and good news.
1: This just in.

0: is for you.
1: Hey, y'all. How y'all feeling? I want y'all to meet somebody. Kelly Katrina. She's a Chicago-born entrepreneur, mother of two, and also the founder of Kelly Katrina Collections, a black-owned luxury handbag brand she launched in 2022. Her journey is especially unique because she is also a CDL-licensed commercial truck driver, a career she began just 1 year before starting her fashion business. Her signature pyramid handbag, you can see on the screen, if you're watching the stream, bars,

Kelly, Katrina. We see you. You know what I mean? So you see that on the screen. Keep it locked, Shakur. Got some tech news on the way. It's a New Jack on Request Thursday. New Jack Swing. It's Teddy's birthday. Scandalous. DJ Scan will be happy about this. That's fresh. Teddy helped create

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15: I used to think about immature things. You know, like, do you love me? Do you want me? Are you gonna call me like you said you would? Is this really your real phone number?

with your tech news. And listen, man, McDonald's is being sued over an AI tool that recommends prices to U.S. franchisees. Now, McDonald's facing the lawsuit that was filed Friday in Illinois, saying that McDonald's pricing tool uses AI to collect data that competing franchises wouldn't normally share, like store-level sales. The Chicago-based burger giant has said it makes the tool available to U.S. franchises to help them set prices at their individual restaurants. They also are blaming the system for raising McDonald's prices. Now, this is good. Get them right, because prices are way too high nowadays. Now, McDonald's responded back, said that they will vigorously defend themselves after the lawsuit reportedly is filled with inaccuracies. They said AI does not set menu prices at McDonald's restaurants. McDonald's franchises do. The company said in a statement, optional tools are available to franchises to help them make the best decisions for businesses and customers, but these tools do not automate, coordinate, or fix pricing in any way. McDonald's is standing on it and saying, guess what? We control our prices. Not no AI. It's MC. This is what we do. We got this. The lawsuit asked the judge to certify the

require McDonald's to pay damages to the class. It also seeks to prevent McDonald's from enforcing agreements that restrict competition. All I know is the price of the McChicken better be the same, all right? I'm Shakur.

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0: 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This love for real.

Thursday. And it's Teddy's birthday, so at 8 o'clock before work party. Oh, we knew Jack swinging, Jack. We knew Jack swinging. Shakur has your headlines up next. It's Hot 91, the soul of VA. Turn it up.

0: Good morning. Today is Thursday, October 8th, and I'm Shakur with your headlines. In the news today, a Northview High School student has passed, and another student from the school was injured after shots were fired in the parking lot Wednesday afternoon. According to police, the reported shooting happened in the 6800 block of Sewell's Point Road at 2:25 p.m. When police arrived, they found two 16-year-old teen boys with gunshot wounds. One of the two had life-threatening injuries, and the other had non-life-threatening injuries. Both were taken to the hospital, and the one with life-threatening injuries later died.
1: Officers arrive, and we find two victims on scene.
2: Chief Talbot going into the shocking details.
1: The story that we're getting at this point is the victims were confronted by some other juveniles. One member of the suspect group pulled out a firearm and fired approximately 4 to 6 shots.
0: In other news, the USS Abraham Lincoln is returning home after spending more than 300 days at sea. The Navy aircraft carrier is headed back to San Diego after a record-long deployment. The ship supported U.S. military operations in the Middle East and across the Indo-Pacific. The deployment lasted nearly 10 months, making it one of the Navy's longest in decades. Also, the Trump administration is pressuring European countries to release emergency diesel reserves as fuel prices rise. The U.S. has threatened to restrict diesel exports if countries do not increase available supplies. The pressure comes as diesel prices hit record highs amid global supply disruptions and refinery damage. G7 nations have agreed to release oil and diesel from emergency reserves to help ease the shortage. Today's high will be 81. It's currently 56, and it's like that.
3: And that's the way it is. Thanks, Shakur. And, of course, prayers to our Northview community. Straight up and down. We got some music news up next. Rihanna got some... Rihanna. Well, I'm not saying Riri because that's Aretha Franklin. But y'all know who we talking about. Apparently, she got some songs in the vault. How many? Stick around to find out how much. It's Hot 91 to Soul Review.

like, oh, why is this playing? Hold on, y'all. Hold on. Nope, nope, nope, nope, nope, nope. Stand by for that. Shouts to everybody in the chat. You can watch live in the studio here on the campus of here on the campus of Norfolk State University, WNSB, the Hot 91 Studios. Rihanna has not released an album since Auntie.

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2: Maynard! Yeah, I want you just for a second to imagine that you went to the circus. And there was a circus clown, a juggler, a magician. And he was going to juggle. He's going to juggle your life. This is what you do all the time. You're juggling things in your life. And imagine he has these, you know, those bottles that they have, and they kind of throw them up and go around. And there are four bottles I want you to consider. You know, one is your career, your work life. That's a kind of a rubber bottle. It will bounce. You'll drop that from time to time, and it will bounce back. Don't worry. Things always can get better with that. The other three bottles are critical and important. I want you to really take care with them. And those are your health, your reputation, and your family. They're not made of rubber. They're made of glass. Dropping one of those can be truly catastrophic. You can ruin your reputation and never regain your good name. You could lose health, and it could be very detrimental to the outcome of your life. You very well may, you know, could die or wind up sick or really disrupting your quality of life. And the most important one are your family and friends. Do not drop this. This is definitely the most delicate glass that you have. A lot of times in life, we think just because we're related to somebody and we've been friends with them for a long time, that, you know, we can get away with treating them a little different sometimes. You know, we always hurt the people that we're closest to. But just know this much. There's a time where if you break that glass, it could be irreparable. So remember, as you juggle through life, handle these three bottles with great care and concern. Your family and friends, your health, and your reputation. Also know, while it's important, your career, your job, earning money, you will bounce back. That's made out of rubber. You can bounce back from that. So don't make the mistake of putting this bounceable, come back from kind of scenario that is work and career. Don't put that ahead of the other three. And that's my take. That's my word. It's funny how money

0: Street. Teddy Riley produced that joint. Speaking of which, it's his birthday today. He turned 60, so he created a whole genre of music, New Jack Swing. So for the before work party starting at 8 o'clock, I'm taking it to the New Jack Swing era.
1: That's my favorite part.
0: You know what I mean? Like, it's all about, like, dancing. Matter of fact, I'm doing a New Jack Swing New Year's Eve party.
1: Mm-hmm. I like that.
0: You know what I mean? So we're going to bring in 2027 proper. By the way, that is Trick. Shout out to the Hipsaw Charlotte who thought Shakur was taking steroids. Thought you was Shakur.
2: Oh, yeah?
0: The beard growth was crazy.
2: Oh, wow. Hey, I thought I was out of shape, but he said something about steroids. I could go with that.
0: Nah, she was just confused for a second. Yeah. She didn't have her glasses. That's all.
2: Okay.
0: Homecoming, man. You good? You excited? What's good?
2: I'm excited. I'll be out here tomorrow, Spirit Fest. I'm excited about this homecoming. Man.
0: That's what it is.
2: It's feeling like a homecoming again.
0: You beat me to the studio this morning. You was out there doing artwork.
2: Yeah, I beat you to the studio. I stayed here late night last night. I'm here.
0: You here?
2: I'm here. It's that homecoming energy. That got
0: understood.
2: Me, that got me here. Yeah.
0: Understood. All right, man. How long you got? My man Armand in Williamsburg's like, when you graduate?
2: Oh, Armand. He ain't gonna put me on blast like that, man. Yeah. He couldn't wait to say that.
0: Soon.
2: Allegedly.
0: Allegedly.
2: In spring.
0: Okay.
2: In the spring, allegedly.
0: Okay.
2: Yeah.
0: That's what it is. You got it. But, you know, you already know it's home right here for you, too. You know.
2: Yeah, I appreciate that, man. Yeah. Once y'all say I'm family, you know, I've been locked in ever since.
0: Yeah, no doubt. All right, keep it locked. Hey, shout out to DJ Max. I got that Hollywood joint on the way, too. You know what I mean? The Hot Day joint. I got you. And then we're going to get into that new Jack Swing.
2: Woo!
0: Hot 91.
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5: October is Breast Cancer Awareness Month, a time where we shine the light on the fighters, the survivors, and the courageous journeys of those who fight this diagnosis head on. These are the voices of survival, the voices of strength. Let their stories remind us of that early detection, the power of support, and the strength that comes with never giving up. 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
6: My name is Kim Pender. I'm originally from Rocky Mount, North Carolina, and I've been here in Virginia for 34 years, and I'm married with two adult grown women now. My husband and I have been married for 37 years. I am a 12-year breast cancer survivor. Yes, I rang that bell, and it's been a journey. It's really been a journey. I was diagnosed in 2012 with stage 2B aggressive ductal carcinoma cancer, and it was on the right side, but it was in 13 lymph nodes, and it was moving fast. 2 years prior to that, my OBGYN and I kept telling her I felt like a little sharp prick in my right breast. And of course, I had been going to her for years, and she would check, and I'd go do a mammogram. Then I'd have to go back for a follow-up mammogram. And I got everything from dense breast to drinking too much caffeine to all of these crazy things. Well, they weren't crazy, but it was things that they normally tell women. But for me, I know my body, and I'm also diabetic, so I know when something's not right. And my doctor knew something wasn't right, but at that time, the 3D mammograms that they do now were not available unless you paid out of pocket. Insurance would not cover it. And of course, to get those mammograms, they were $3,000 to $5,000. And so that's why I always tell everyone, early detection is key, but knowing your body is the best way. It's so important to me to volunteer and to help women. I go around and I speak at different churches. At my church, Fourth Baptist in Portsmouth, my pastor, anytime someone's diagnosed, he calls or gives them my number to call so that I can try to guide them, because I had a young lady by the name of Frida Bryan. And Frida was an advocate for the American Cancer Society. She was director there. And Frida walked me through everything once I got diagnosed, her and Kimberly Robertson. They worked there, and they called, and Frida stayed on the phone with me all night, the first night, just to tell me what to expect, what questions to ask, what treatments to look at, and all these different things. And to have someone to be able to talk to that really understands, that made the difference. When God saves you and God gives you you so much more to look forward to. It changes you. And for me, every time I talk about it, I get healed all over again.
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0: the parking lot Wednesday afternoon. According to police, the reported shooting happened in the 6800 block of Sewell's Point Road at 2:25 p.m. When police arrived, they found two 16-year-old teen boys with gunshot wounds. One of the two had life-threatening injuries, and the other had non-life-threatening injuries. Both were taken to the hospital, and the one with life-threatening injuries later died.
1: Officers arrive, and we find two victims on scene.
2: Chief Talbot going into the shocking details.
1: The story that we're getting at this point is the victims were confronted by some other juveniles. One member of the suspect group pulled out a firearm and fired approximately 4 to 6 shots.
0: In other news, the USS Abraham Lincoln is returning home after spending more than 300 days at sea. The Navy aircraft carrier is headed back to San Diego after a record-long deployment. The ship supported U.S. military operations in the Middle East and across the Indo-Pacific. The deployment lasted nearly 10 months, making it one of the Navy's longest in decades. Also, the Trump administration is pressuring European countries to release emergency diesel reserves as fuel prices rise. The U.S. has threatened to restrict diesel exports if countries do not increase available supplies. The pressure comes as diesel prices hit record highs amid global supply disruptions and refinery damage. G7 nations have agreed to release oil and diesel from emergency reserves to help ease the shortage. Today's high will be 81. It's currently 56, and it's like that.
3: And that's the way it is. Thanks, Shakur, as we continue on. So yesterday, I celebrated later, but I didn't yesterday morning. October 7th is officially, that's yesterday,

time stamp in the video is October 7th, 1990. So October 7th is officially Around the Way Girl Day.

girl Miss Meeka repping Soul Rebel Nation from Vibe Beach, and this is the Before Work Party with DJ B on the Fresh Start Morning Show on Hot 91. You know I'm tapped in every day. Yeah.

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1: Oh, we do jet swinging jet.

So Moose also teaches at Woodside, where my granddaughter Jade goes to, and she has some for history.

0: All New Jack Swing for Teddy Riley's birthday today. We got more on the way. We dancing this morning before work party. Hold tight, I'm right back. I am now organization, No Ordinary Woman 2.0 Foundation, and Hot 91 invite you to an evening of style, celebration, and impact. It's the Blush and Brass Passionately Pink Sneakerhead Soiree happening Saturday, November 7th, 5 p.m. at Tasteful Design, 15024 Carrollton Boulevard in Carrollton. 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
1: October is Breast Cancer Awareness Month, a time where we shine the light on the fighters, the survivors, and the courageous journeys of those who fight this diagnosis head on. These are the voices of survival, the voices of strength. Let their stories remind us of that early detection, the power of support, and the strength that comes with never giving up. Here is another Hot 91 survivor story.
2: From his friend.
3: You go through the process, and the hardest part for me was sharing with my husband and my children. When the doctor told me, he said, yes, Ms. Grimstad, you know, you have cancer and this is what we're gonna do. So, like she said, Joyce, I went home, I got on the internet. The next time I came back to see him, I had a book. And he was like, he let me go through about 10 minutes of it, and he was like, look, he came from around his desk. He sat beside me, he said, look, let me tell you one thing. The internet is for general information. They don't know you. They don't know whatever else you might have. High blood pressure, kidneys problems, none of that. So, and if you got any questions, you just need to ask me. My doctor opted for me not to do chemo or radiation only because my spot was not that big, but it was enough for them to address it. So I ended up having a mastectomy. And the beauty of that is twofold. When you have a mastectomy, no one tells you that the breast that's left is still going to grow. You don't want to question why God does this. The beauty of it is that he's going to bring you through it regardless. Just like not having no money, your car broke down. You know, you're going to have one of those kind of days. We all do. I mean, that's just an experience. But from the experience, it's what makes you the person that you are. With all that being said, I'm glad to still be here. I feel good. That's what life is all about. I want to live.
1: 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Stay empowered. Stay soul strong. 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
1: Remember, a real adult life hack is don't tell anyone that you have the day off. 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

We about the music over here. 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

0: Officers arrive and we find two victims on the scene.
1: Chief Talbot going into the shocking details.
0: The story that we're getting at this point is the victims were confronted by some other juveniles. One member of the suspect group pulled out a firearm and fired approximately.

0: you're in your car, at your job in the parking lot, and you can hear the sound of my voice, go in when your song goes off, or the mix and blame it on DJ B, and say you just left the before work party. It might work or not. This is Hot 91.
1: 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Coming live for 215. Rocking with Hot 91, you already know. You already know.
2: 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This is Ron representing Norfolk and Virginia Beach. 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
1: Yo, G, Shimonin.

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You got it going on.

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It will bounce. You'll drop that from time to time and it will bounce back. Don't worry. Things always can get better with that. The other three bottles are critical and important. I want you to really take care of them. And those are your health, your reputation, and your family. They're not made of rubber. They're made of glass. Dropping one of those can be truly catastrophic. You can ruin your reputation and never regain your good name. You could lose health, and it could be very detrimental to the outcome of your life. You very well may, you know, could die or wind up sick or really disrupting your quality of life. And the most important one are your family and friends.

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But just know this much. There's a time where if you break that glass, it could be irreparable. So remember, as you juggle through life, handle these three bottles with great care and concern.

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So don't make the mistake of putting this bounceable come back from kind of scenario that is work and career. Don't put that ahead of the other three. And that's my take. That's my word.

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0: how you feel about Go-Go? 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
1: Mic gets turned on.
2: Yeah. Good morning, everybody. I love Go-Go. I spent most of my late 90s
0: with
2: my best friend, one of my best friends who went to Howard. So that meant we went to Howard.
0: Oh.
2: And I was at Howard in the 90s when Biggie came and did Homecoming.
0: Oh, that's crazy.
2: Those are my years with Go-Go. Mm. And I fell in love then.
0: Okay.
2: Go-Go loves me, and I love it.
0: Apparently it does.
2: That's the best story I can tell, because the rest, you have to push the bleep button.
0: Understood, and I don't want to know.
2: I don't want to do that.
0: I like your hair. I see what you did.
2: This little ain't, curl. This ain't number some homecoming hair. Ain't number some homecoming hair. Ain't nothing but a little fried dye laid to the side. Ain't nothing to it.
0: Fried dye laid to the side. Beck G's coming up next. She's going to entertain you for your afternoons,
2: yes, sir,
0: on this homecoming week. You know what I mean?
2: Yes, sir.
0: Look, be safe, be easy, be smart in these streets. Keep your head on the swivel, watch your back, protect your neck. Be good to yourself, be good to others. The world possibly a little better than it is. You know what I mean? And look, prayers from my family, our family, to your family, to the Northview community. Word up. All right? Keep it locked. Live from the campus of Norfolk State University. You already know. Oh, since you are here, behold.
2: The green and gold.
0: Because if I say it by myself, it sounds weird on the radio. It's like, who? Why is nobody there? Well, where's the students at? Shakur got class, and Aaliyah will be here tomorrow, allegedly.
2: Okay.
0: And I think Naya will slide through tomorrow if she's getting in town.
2: What?
0: Yep.
2: What?
0: Yep. A graduate, alumni.
2: Yes.
0: You know what I mean?
1: I got to pop in early to see her.
0: Yeah. Yes. So. We're going to have fun tomorrow. We're going to have fun tomorrow right here at Hot 91 on Solar VA.
2: Yeah.
0: Let me move this. Something's not supposed to be there in here.
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4: October is Breast Cancer Awareness Month, a time where we shine the light on the fighters, the survivors, and the courageous journeys of those who fight this diagnosis head on. These are the voices of survival, the voices of strength. Let their stories remind us of that early detection, the power of support, and the strength that comes with never giving up. 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
5: I am Cynthia Bullock, a 30-year cancer survivor. And I'm here to tell a story that you can do it too. I was diagnosed on Good Friday, 1995, and had my surgery the day of the Oklahoma bombing, which was April 15, 1995. When I woke up from my surgery, it looked like carnage and the world had come to an end. But there is hope. It was stage 3. They took 27 lymph nodes from my body. And I had 4 infusions of chemo. Lost my hair, didn't like to wear wigs. The girls encouraged me to go bald, and that's where I started getting my courage. So ladies, after 30 years of ups and downs, you can do it too.
4: This October, we stand strong together in the fight against breast cancer. Remember, early detection saves lives. Schedule your screenings and encourage your loved ones to do the same. We honor the survivors, support the fighters, and remember those we've lost. Stay aware, stay empowered, stay soul strong. 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

Good morning, my friends. I am back. Gee, it's Thursday morning, y'all. Y'all know what that means. We're 2 days away from history. I like to say it like that. It's homecoming here at Norfolk State University. We've been celebrating all week, and we won't stop today. We're going to take it easy because it's Thursday, but I got you. Thanks for letting me join you on your work day and get your

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0: Then he got out. They locked him up again.
1: Ain't this?
0: They did. They locked him up.
2: Hot 91, the soul of VA. That's T.I., King of the South with N1. N1 what? Talk that mess. Why? What's going on, friends? I am Beck G. It's time to take it easy. Slow it down just a little bit. We just got our workday started. Let me ease you on into it. Here's Ella May with Mike Just right here on Hot 91, the soul of VA.

Holding on, aren't we all? Hey, friends, good morning. I am Beck G, having a good time with you this morning. It's a lot going on in this world, and I figured the least I could do is play you some great music. I got to give a real big shout out. I got a phone call this morning from Bethel High School, so I got to shout out the incredible teachers who we can't thank enough for leading our kids the right way. What's going on? And good morning to Olivia Cochran, the AP African American Studies teacher, and to Kimberly Coleman. She's the Media Arts and Design Academy called MAD Academy over there at Bethel High School. She's the team lead. Thank y'all for listening. Thank you for showing the students what their future can be in communications, arts, design, and in the media. I'm glad to play great music. Turn this up. I got something just for you. Here's Sip Sonic, Smoking Out the Window. You better not be doing that at school. Hot 91, the soul of VA.

0: Sean Paul. Y'all remember that, don't you? Took it back just a little ways. That was Get Busy. What's up, friends? Good morning. I am Beck G, having a good time with you this morning. We're getting through our work day together, so I want y'all to keep it locked right here. There's more ahead right here on Hot 91, the soul of VA.
1: October is Breast Cancer Awareness Month, a time where we shine the light on the fighters, the survivors, and the courageous journeys of those who fight this diagnosis head on. These are the voices of survival, the voices of strength. Let their stories remind us of that early detection, the power of support, and the strength that comes with never giving up. Here is another Hot 91 survivor story.
2: My name is Zelma Stevenson. I am from Portsmouth, Virginia. Was born in Portsmouth and raised in Portsmouth. Been here all my life. I was diagnosed in 2023. I've always done my mammograms, always. That particular year, I went for my regular one. Then they sent me a letter saying I had to come back and do another one. So I did. I went back and did the second one. When I did the second one, I had to talk to the doctor. So I went in to talk to the doctor and I said, "Doctor," I said, "hold on a minute." I said, "let me call my daughter." I said, because I didn't tell her I was coming for the second one. So called her and I told her, I said, "baby, I'm in with the doctor and the doctor has something he wants to talk to us about." And then that's when he was saying that he found something, but he wanted to do a biopsy to make sure what it was. So then after that, made the appointment for the biopsy. She went with me. And that was a difficult thing after that. The result was that it was cancerous, but it was a grain of salt. So that meant it was a zero stage. And I thank the Lord for that. So that's why it's important to do it every year. It might hurt a little bit, because if you miss a year and not going, when you go back the following year, something happened within that year that you did not go. If you had gone that year, you would have caught it. Anything that they find, they can catch it real early, like they did for me. My name is Zelma Stevenson. I am a survivor. I have been blessed, and I'm going to keep kicking this and giving it the Lord the praise, because he's the one that brought me through this. And I thank him every day that I'm here. I tell everybody I'm a survivor. Hot 91.
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VA, Coco Jones asking, are you going to still love me? 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Love Me Through. That's the name of that song. I love that. What's up, friends? I am Beck G. Got to give a real big shout out to Monty White. Yep, our very own and his beautiful mother, Mrs. Betsy. She visited me yesterday on air. That was fun. I got something else easy. Here's Jill Scott. Yeah. Hot 91, the soul of VA.

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0: What is it? Hot 91. WNSP. Norfolk. 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

91 is soul of VA. Shabba Ranks, Mr. Lover Man. That's what he said. I'm going to say it too. What's going on, friends? I am Beck G. Here we are at the top of the 11 o'clock hour, just easing on through our morning and our work day together. Do y'all know that this is, of course, Breast Cancer Awareness Month? It's also Mental Health Awareness Month, and this is specifically Mental Illness Awareness Week. So take care of your mental health. Take care of each other. Don't wait for a crisis to intervene. Just love on each other. I think that fixes everything. I love y'all. This music does for me what it does for you. I'm going to keep playing it for you, too. Here's Crystal Tamar. Well, what you doing? I want to know that. Let me know. Hot 91, the soul of VA.

0: This November, Hot 91 is asking you to do more than just listen. 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

with Wild Wild Thoughts. Don't be having any of those, y'all. It's the middle of the workday. It's only 11:15. Good morning, friends. I am Beck G. Gotta give a real big shout out to Davis listening and his silent treatment. October London, right here on Hot 91, the soul of VA.

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0: October is Breast Cancer Awareness Month, a time where we shine the light on the fighters, the survivors, and the courageous journeys of those who fight this diagnosis head on. These are the voices of survival, the voices of strength. Let their stories remind us of that early detection, the power of support, and the strength that comes with never giving up. Here is another Hot 91 survivor story.
1: My name is Sherry Briggs. I am a proud pirate from Hampton University, class of 98, QT3. Ooh, it's been a journey. I'm a warrior. I'm a survivor. A regular checkup, no symptoms. Mm-hmm. Went for my regular mammogram like I go every year at the beginning of the year, this February. So please make sure that you're getting checked. I push that and talk about that all the time because early detection is important. So when I went in, normal mammogram, they said, can you stay around a little bit? It made me nervous, but I had a similar, like a previous scare a few years ago. So I was like, okay, nothing. Like, and so they said, well, we're going to have you to come back for another procedure. And so they called and they scheduled the procedure. And I go in, do the procedure. I'm waiting for the results. And my doctor's office calls while I'm at work. I'm in my office and I'm so used to my doctor's office when they call, it's the nurse on the other end to give me my results. This time it's my doctor's voice. Mm. And she goes on and says, it's breast cancer. And I said, what? Can you repeat yourself? Because I was in a state of shock at that moment, right? And she could barely get the words out again to say it because the tears and everything just started to flow. So it was a day that I'll never forget, March 6th. Mm. And it will be etched in my mind forever and in my heart. But I took that moment to just, okay, Sherry, you had this moment. Get yourself together. You got to get up. And so I've been fortunate to, other than being out for my first surgery, I've been back to work full time. Okay. And, you know, I am looking forward to next week just to ring the bell, just to say it's done, you know, and put this chapter behind me and look forward to what's next. I'm sure it's still a roll ahead, but I'm excited.
0: 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Stay aware. Stay empowered. 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

this year. Should have let you go. I'm never going to let y'all go. What's up, friends? I am Beck G, having a good time with you this morning. It's almost lunch hour, y'all. Can you believe the day is flying by so fast? Time flies when you're having fun. It's a beautiful 75 degrees outside, so you know what I got to tell you. When lunch comes, go outside, get some sun on your skin and some wind in your face. Let me slow it down and take it easy. I got something new for you. Here's Tank with Yes, my favorite answer, right here on Hot 91, The Soul.

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all of VA. It's the L-I-Y-A-H, Aaliyah with Back and Forth. What's up, friends? I am Beck G. Welcome to noon. It's the top of the hour. It's lunchtime. I hope that you all enjoy your lunch. Y'all haven't told me what we're eating yet, but I'll wait. It's 76 degrees. You know what I'm going to tell you? Get some sun on your face and some wind on your skin. Here's Money Long, and she's talking about, well, we all are the richest.

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91, the soul of VA Mario, just a friend. I almost didn't make it back to this mic, y'all. I promise y'all, this music does for me what it does for you. I was in here jamming. You hear me? What's up, y'all? I am Beck G. I am so excited about it being homecoming. There's so much coming up. I'll tell you on the next break some events to look forward to just today alone. I drop a little hint every day as we go by. But let me keep you jamming on your lunch break. I got somebody straight from D.C., one of my favorites. Here's Wale with Overthink. Hot 91, the soul of VA.

Cutting cars with my boo. Who your boo? Am I your boo? Thanks for listening. You too. I didn't mean to rhyme. It just came out like that. What's up, friends? I feel good, y'all. I keep telling you that because I want you to say it too. It's beautiful outside. It's lunch hour. And this is a time where I get to tell you what's going on at homecoming, especially today. We got so much planned. I've been hearing people say, oh, I don't know what to pick. It's so many activities. That's what happens when you love the green and gold. You feel me? But today, this morning, we have the Norfolk State University Alumni Association 31st Annual Alumni Golf Tournament that was going on this morning. So whoever wins, let me hold something. And then tonight is the Norfolk State University Battle of the Greeks Step Show. That's at 6:30 in Eccles Hall. And simultaneously, the Norfolk State University Alumni Association Honors. That's at 7 p.m. So much to do just tonight alone. I'll tell you a little bit more about tomorrow and the weekend. I got to give a real big shout out to my girl, Kiana Patterson at Wavy 10. She let me know she was listening in. I didn't mean to rhyme, y'all. I tell you, it just comes out like that. What's up, Madam President of the Hampton Roads Black Media Professionals? My girl. Y'all keep tuning in. Enjoy your lunch. Y'all still didn't tell me what we're eating, but we got a little while longer so somebody can come feed me. In the meantime, y'all keep it locked right here. Y'all know I'm a VA all day kind of girl. I got to give it to you when I got it. I do. So I will right now. Here's Clips. So be it. So be it. Turn it up. High 91, the soul of VA.

0: A-L-L Cool J. Y'all know who else is in that song, right? V.A.'s own Pharrell with Love You Better. That's All I Know How to Do is Love You So Much Better. What's up, friends? I am Beck G. Hope you're enjoying your lunch hour. We have a few more minutes left in this lunch hour, so I got to make it count. I got to give a real big shout out to Sherrod Brown. I like to call him Dr. Sherrod Brown. He's listening. Thank you for tuning in. Turning up and keeping it locked right here with me, Beck G, on Hot 91, the soul of V.A.
1: October is Breast Cancer Awareness Month, a time where we shine the light on the fighters, the survivors, and the courageous journeys of those who fight this diagnosis head on. These are the voices of survival, the voices of strength. Let their stories remind us of that early detection, the power of support, and the strength that comes with never giving up. Here is another Hot 91 survivor story.
2: My name is Alvinia Quarles. I currently live in Suffolk, Virginia. I've been living there for about 3 years. We relocated from Alaska after being there for 26 years. So we're just glad to be in the sunshine and out of the snow. I was diagnosed with stage 1 breast cancer in 2011. It was not detected through a self-exam. I didn't have a lump or anything like that. It was detected through a mammogram and an ultrasound. At that time, they told me that they saw some suspicious calcifications and things like that in the breast, and they were going to watch it every 6 months. So at that time, I was doing a mammogram every 6 months. By the year and a half is when they noticed some changes had happened, and then they sent me for an ultrasound. And ultrasound determined that it was positive for breast cancer. Then I had to do several biopsies, and that's when they determined that it was stage 1. All of the lymph nodes were clear, but it was just, it had reserved itself to outside of the duct area, so it hadn't gotten that far. So all the physicians that was taking care of me was pretty happy about it because it was early detection. And so that was the key, that you have to do early detection. Oh yeah, and you have to do your routine mammograms. Don't skip them. A lot of times people don't want to do them, but it is absolutely essential.
1: 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Early detection saves lives. Schedule your screenings and encourage your loved ones to do the same. We honor the survivors, support the fighters, and remember those we've lost. Stay aware, stay empowered, stay soul strong. 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
2: Hey, man, it's Ron TV, man. 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There's a lot of homecomings, but it's nothing like NSU. Behold the green and gold.

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Don't mess with my man. That's a good warning to give you. This afternoon, here we are at the top of the very last hour. We'll spend together this afternoon, but you know what that means. I'm just going to turn it up for you. 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Either way, I'm glad you're here. You know what I do for you when you do that for me? I play you something super special. How about that Queen B, that Morning Dew, that Don't remix? You want it? You're welcome. Here it is. High 91, the soul of VA.

doing that. We keep doing this. I caught a hating on my wrist. I caught a hating on my. I caught a.

0: Four Walls. I am Beck G. Hey, if you're an independent artist and you'd like to hear your music played right here, well, listen up, because this is it. 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

with that magic. What's up, friends? I am back. G, having a good time with you. Listen, I know we have just a few moments more together. I'm going to make it count, but I just want to remind you kindly that October is Breast Cancer Awareness Month, and it's a focus on month. This month is a focus on mental health as well. This week especially is about Mental Illness Awareness Week. So take great care of yourselves. Take great care. That includes of your mental well-being. And watch your family and friends. Pay attention. When they can't speak, the signs will. And just love on each other, all right? Do what needs to be done to maintain a healthy balance between work and the rest of your life. Play, friends, family, and love. Matter of fact, everything is everything. Here's Lauryn Hill here on Hot 91, the soul of VA.

0: I am Beck G. Keep in mind that homecoming is this weekend. 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Y'all keep it locked right here to Hot 91, the soul of VA.
1: October is Breast Cancer Awareness Month, a time where we shine the light on the fighters, the survivors, and the courageous journeys of those who fight this diagnosis head on. These are the voices of survival, the voices of strength. Let their stories remind us of that early detection, the power of support, and the strength that comes with never giving up. Here is another Hot 91 survivor story.
2: My name is Tamika Gillen. I'm from Carrollton, Virginia. I reside in P-Town. I had no symptoms. I just went for my regular routine checkup. I did my testing. Probably like 2 weeks later, I get a call to come back in. I thought it was kind of strange because I always have mammograms. You know, I have a history of in the family. I ended up going back, and that's when they told me. It was December of 2022. Not sure the exact date, but it was December 2022, and I was devastated. I was like, no, not me. You know, I do my regular checkups. I, you know, do my self-examination, and was devastated. Having to go back home and tell the kids, that was really hard. So I was stage two. Like I said, it was devastating because, you know, dealing with my husband, who was just in a motorcycle accident of August 26, 2022, and then finding out I had breast cancer December 2022. That was like hard because I'm like, how am I going to survive? How am I going to get these bills and, you know, paid? And it was hard, but with the help of my children and, you know, supportive family members, we've been doing really good. I finished my treatments August the 12th, 2024.
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Well, friends, our time together this afternoon has come to an end. I don't want to, but I guess to go. We had a great Thursday together, if I do say so myself. I sure did enjoy you. You know what that means, though. It's time for me to get going. I am Beck G. This was a wonderful day. You all continue to enjoy. Keep it locked right here. Got DJ

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analyst DJ Scan here. It's homecoming right here on the campus of Norfolk State University. Shouts out to everybody that's in town. It is going to be a great weekend. I know it. Y'all stay tuned in. Hot 91 is Solar VA.

0: This November, Hot 91 is asking you to do more than just listen. 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

0: on Bink Dog on the track. Shouts out to our guy right there, DJ Scan here. It is a beautiful Thursday in the 757. Y'all stay tuned with Hot 91 and Soul of Yay.
1: October is Breast Cancer Awareness Month, a time where we shine the light on the fighters, the survivors, and the courageous journeys of those who fight this diagnosis head on. These are the voices of survival, the voices of strength. Let their stories remind us of that early detection, the power of support, and the strength that comes with never giving up. Here is another Hot 91 survivor story.
2: My name is Kim Pender. I'm originally from Rocky Mount, North Carolina, and I've been here in Virginia for 34 years, and I'm married with two adult grown women now. My husband and I have been married for 37 years. I am a 12-year breast cancer survivor. Yes, yes, I rang that bell, and it's been a journey. It's really been a journey. I was diagnosed in 2012 with stage 2B aggressive ductal carcinoma cancer, and it was on the right side, but it was in 13 lymph nodes, and it was moving fast. 2 years prior to that, my OBGYN and I kept telling her I felt like a little sharp prick in my right breast. And of course, I had been going to her for years, and she would check, and I'd go do a mammogram. Then I'd have to go back for a follow-up mammogram. And I got everything from dense breast to drinking too much caffeine to all of these crazy things. Well, they weren't crazy, but it was things that they normally tell women. But for me, I know my body, and I'm also diabetic, so I know when something's not right. And my doctor knew something wasn't right, but at that time, the 3D mammograms that they do now were not available unless you paid out of pocket. Insurance would not cover it. And of course, to get those mammograms, they were $3,000 to $5,000. And so that's why I always tell everyone, early detection is key, but knowing your body is the best way. It's so important to me to volunteer and to help women. I go around and I speak at different churches. At my church, Fourth Baptist in Portsmouth, my pastor, anytime someone's diagnosed, he calls or gives them my number to call so that I can try to guide them, because I had a young lady by the name of Frida Bryan. And Frida was an advocate for the American Cancer Society. She was director there. And Frida walked me through everything once I got diagnosed, her and Kimberly Robertson. They worked there, and they called, and Frida stayed on the phone with me all night, the first night, just to tell me what to expect, what questions to ask, what treatments to look at, and all these different things. And to have someone to be able to talk to that really understands, that made the difference. When God saves you and God gives you so much more to look forward to, it changes you. And for me, every time I talk about it, I get healed all over again.
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Hot 91, the soul of VA. Maria, my love. New music from Isaiah Falls. It's Leah Tamaria, and it's 3 p.m. on a Thursday, and I'm officially homecoming ready, hair done, and outfit ready to go. But look, you can catch me Saturday at the Hot 91's table, so don't forget to stop by and have fun with us. But look, stay tuned to Hot 91, the soul of VA.

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6: With Katie and Lovey. Police say an armed man was fatally shot at Nashville's federal courthouse Thursday morning. Officials said the suspect entered the building armed with a pistol and tried to discharge it, but the gun did not fire. The suspect then pulled out a knife, and that's when security shot him. The man did not make it past the security checkpoint. Authorities say the suspect was in his 40s from out of state with ties to Nashville. Officers and police canines searched his car and found nothing. The Tennessee Bureau of Investigation is leading the investigation. In other news, a proposed class action lawsuit alleges McDonald's is

0: It's Leah Tamaria filling in for DJ Scan. And for some reason, it is extremely hot today, but don't let today fool you. Still bring a jacket this weekend just in case. Look, Aha by Cardi B on Hot 91, the soul of VA.
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0: A VA. I got some special guests in the building, actually. If Dr. Clavel, if you can introduce them.
1: Well, it's always good to be on the air of WNSB Hot 91. So,
2: a VA. Aaliyah, I hear you rocking it in here.
0: Yes, I am.
2: Absolutely. Well, look, as always, we have great guests that love to come to Spartan Nation, and it's homecoming week, right?
0: Absolutely.
2: So listen, we've got visitors from the governor's office and candidate, former Congresswoman Elaine Luria, who's in the house.
3: Hey, what's up, everybody? We are excited about homecoming this Saturday. I hope to see everybody out here on Saturday. Make sure you have your fits and stay hydrated.
2: Yeah. That's right.
4: Oh my goodness, Hot 91, is that what it is?
3: Yes, ma'am.
4: Greetings to everybody. I'm old school, been around forever, know everybody forever, everybody. And I'm glad to be here, and I am excited about you and your new journey.
3: Oh, thank you. Thank you so much. Thank you.
2: Look, when we say she been, she go all the way back. She go all the way back to the names on the building. Yeah. Big Price and Wilson Hall, right?
0: They said, say something to Jamaican.
4: Hey, Mon, how you doing? Irie. Yes.
2: All right. Easy, boy. Easy, girl.
5: And, hey, I'm Nikki, and myself and the Congresswoman can't wait to come out and celebrate homecoming with Norfolk State University, or should I say the Norfolk State University.
2: Yes. Behold.
0: Absolutely,
2: absolutely. We got Russell here in the background.
6: Hey, y'all, we're looking forward to a big win this Saturday. Coach Vic and the boys, we're going to rock the green and gold, aren't we?
0: Yes. But what are y'all looking most forward to this weekend?
7: A family reunion.
3: That's what it feels like. Homecoming feels like a family reunion. It's so good to see everybody that you're that you just know from.
4: I think the band.
0: The band. You ready for the band? Yeah. Me too. How about you?
5: I'm with Candace. It is definitely like a family reunion coming back here to Norfolk State every homecoming season.
0: Does it blow your mind to see how Norfolk State progressed over the years?
5: Like, how much it has grown?
0: Yes.
5: I have lived in the area for 33 years, and I have been coming to these homecomings since I was in high school.
0: Wow.
5: So to see the elevation of Norfolk State is absolutely amazing.
8: And the architecture is beautiful.
0: The architecture, yes.
8: It's so gorgeous on campus.
0: Yes, absolutely.
4: And
0: well,
4: a friendly environment.
0: Yes, really yes. Yeah. But we're glad to have you guys back here.
2: Well, Aaliyah, we're getting ready for, like I said, some special guests that are coming here on campus Saturday for the game. So we're excited across the board, excited for, you know, the battle on the field and the battle of the bands. But is it really a battle of the bands? Is it really?
0: Is it? You tell me, is it? To me, it is, but...
2: Well, when it comes to the Legion, there's no battle. So.
0: Oh, period. There you go. That's how you do it. All right. But thank you guys for hopping in with me.
5: Thanks for having us.
0: And thank you guys for listening. Well, we're not going to keep the music. Well, we're going to keep the music going, especially with this next one, And Won't by T.I. on Hot 91, The Soul of VA.
5: Let's go.

0: dad out. They locked him up.
1: They
0: did. They locked him up. He did a U-turn. They locked him up. And then he took the damn woman with him. Took Tiny down there with him. Tiny had never been locked up until this. He wants to go down there and drop a hit record.
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Broadcasting live from the campus of Norfolk State University, we are Hot 91, the soul of VA. 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

This Time featuring Gorilla. I've heard a lot of mixed reviews about that song, but we should know by now, Kirk Franklin is a very out-of-a-box person. So this is a very, very on brand for him. But look, I got TLC's Unpretty on Hot 91, the soul of VA.

0: Hey, Leah Tamaria here, stepping in for DJ Scan. But look, if you filled up your tank this week, then you already knowing these gas prices are absolutely insane. Y'all, I got a 2014 Nissan Altima, and it takes like $70 to fill up. Absolutely insane. But look, we got more music coming your way on Hot 91, the soul of VA.
1: October is Breast Cancer Awareness Month, a time where we shine the light on the fighters, the survivors, and the courageous journeys of those who fight this diagnosis head on. These are the voices of survival, the voices of strength. Let their stories remind us of that early detection, the power of support, and the strength that comes with never giving up. 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
2: Hi, my name is Joyce Austin, and I'm from Chesapeake, Virginia. I'm a colon cancer survivor. It was in 2008. It was in October, and I had been having symptoms way before that. Most people don't have symptoms of colon cancer other than constipation or their bowels looking different. And I kept complaining about my stomach. I couldn't digest a lot of different foods. Prior to that, I had had weight loss surgery, so I attributed to that. I kept going to my doctor, my primary care, and they tried to do an endoscope going down. And finally, my primary care, he said, let's try something different. Let's do a colonoscopy. And what happened is when they did the colonoscopy, I woke up on the table, and the doctor that had did it, he says, you have cancer. I took a chemo treatment, and then I had to wear a bag. All through it, I was blessed. At the time when you're going through, you don't think you have a testimony, because

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Mia's Can't Get Enough of You. Y'all, if y'all didn't know, Missy Elliott is gathering VSU, HU, and ECSU bands together for the ultimate battle of the bands on Sunday, October 18th at 4 p.m. The battle is actually taking place here at Norfolk State, so might as well start getting your tickets now, all right? Look, we got Crystal Tamar's What You Doing on Hot 91, the soul of VA.

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4: With Katie and Lovey. Police say an armed man...

fatally shot at Nashville's federal courthouse Thursday morning. Officials said the suspect entered the building armed with a pistol and tried to discharge it, but the gun did not fire. The suspect then pulled out a knife, and that's when security shot him. The man did not make it past the security checkpoint. Authorities say the suspect was in his 40s from out of state with ties to Nashville. Officers and police canines searched his car and found nothing. The Tennessee Bureau of Investigation is leading the investigation. In other news, a proposed class action lawsuit alleges McDonald's is using

So the forecast calls for sunny skies followed by cloudy conditions expected around 7 p.m. with winds up to 7 miles per hour. Today will be a high of 83 degrees with a low of 58. The temperature outside is currently 82 degrees. It's Thursday, folks, so you know what that means. It's prime time, as tonight is Thursday Night Football. In tonight's matchup, it will be the Cowboys going up against the Tampa Bay Buccaneers at AT&T Stadium.

Of course, a cookout classic. It's Leah Tamaria, and happy Thursday, everyone. It's 4 p.m., which means you got an hour before you clock out. Just look a little busier for another hour, and I promise it will pass by. 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
1: 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Stop and go traffic in Hampton on I-64 eastbound between I-664, exit 264, and Hampton Roads Bridge Tunnel. Stop and go traffic in Norfolk on I-264 westbound between Campostella Road, Bramilton Avenue, exit 11, and downtown tunnel. 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

Hot 91, The Soul of VA, So Good by The Angelic, Janae Aiko featuring Kendrick Lamar. Not only the aunties love him, but we quote-unquote young folks do too. Tank's Yes on Hot 91, The Soul of VA.

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The music will get you through it. That's all I need. 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
1: Yeah. Yeah.

0: VA, one of my favorites by Tamar Braxton, the one. It's Leah Tamaria reminding you to start your day the right way with DJ B in a Fresh Start Morning Show, Monday through Friday at 6 a.m. And stay tuned to Hot 91, the soul of VA.
1: October is Breast Cancer Awareness Month, a time where we shine the light on the fighters, the survivors, and the courageous journeys of those who fight this diagnosis head on. These are the voices of survival, the voices of strength. Let their stories remind us of that early detection, the power of support, and the strength that comes with never giving up. 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
2: I am Cynthia Bullock, a 30-year cancer survivor. And I'm here to tell a story that you can do it too. I was diagnosed on Good Friday, 1995, and had my surgery the day of the Oklahoma bombing, which was April 15, 1995. When I woke up from my surgery, it looked like carnage and the world had come to an end. But there is hope. It was stage 3. They took 27 lymph nodes from my body. And I had 4 infusions of chemo. Lost my hair, didn't like to wear wigs. The girls encouraged me to go bald, and that's where I started getting my courage. So ladies, after 30 years of ups and downs, you can do it too.
1: This October, we stand strong together in the fight against breast cancer. 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We honor the survivors, support the fighters, and remember those we've lost. 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
9: With Katie and Lovett. Police say an armed man was fatally shot at Nashville's federal courthouse Thursday morning. Officials said the suspect entered the building armed with a pistol and tried to discharge it, but the gun did not fire. The suspect then pulled out a knife, and that's when security shot him. The man did not make it past the security checkpoint. Authorities say the suspect was in his 40s from out of state with ties to Nashville. Officers and police canines searched his car and found nothing. The Tennessee Bureau of Investigation is leading the investigation. In other news, a proposed class action lawsuit alleges McDonald's

today's weather forecast calls for sunny skies followed by cloudy conditions expected around 7 p.m. with winds up to 7 miles per hour. Today will be a high of 83 degrees with a low of 58. The temperature outside is currently 82 degrees. It's Thursday, folks, so you know what that means. It's prime time, as tonight is Thursday Night Football. In tonight's matchup, it will be the Cowboys going up against the Tampa Bay Buccaneers at AT&T Stadium. Tampa Bay has been off to a rough start this season, as they are currently 0-4.

Can't You See by Total. It's Leah Tamaria filling in for DJ Scan. It's 5 p.m. on a Thursday. I hope you're itching for this homecoming weekend. There's a bunch of events you could pop into. So don't let this weekend go by without you turning up, all right? Dave and Tams on Hot 91, the soul of VA.

0: This November, Hot 91 is asking you to do more than just listen. 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
1: 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Stop and go traffic in Chesapeake on I-68 bypass, northbound between Kempsville Road and exit 15. Stop and go traffic in Hampton on I-64 eastbound between I-664, exit 264, and Hampton Roads Bridge Tunnel. This traffic report is brought to you by the Virginia DMV. 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

Hot 91, The Soul of VA. Let Me Love You Better by Ezra. It's Leah Tamaria. And y'all, please don't forget that the HRBT will be closed this weekend. If you're residing on the peninsula and you just so happen to get stuck on the HRBT, don't say you weren't warned, because there's always that one person that swears up and down that they don't know nothing. But Monitor and Marriott will be open all weekend, so go ahead and make plans to cross that bridge for a homecoming. And Vogues, don't have to worry on Hot 91, The Soul of VA.

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1: October is Breast Cancer Awareness Month, a time where we shine the light on the fighters, the survivors, and the courageous journeys of those who fight this diagnosis head on. These are the voices of survival, the voices of strength. Let their stories remind us of that early detection, the power of support, and the strength that comes with never giving up. Here is another Hot 91 survivor story.
2: From his friend.
3: You go through the process, and the hardest part for me was sharing with my husband and my children. When the doctor told me, he said, yes, Ms. Grimstad, you know, you have cancer and this is what we're gonna do. So, like she said, Joyce, I went home, I got on the internet. The next time I came back to see him, I had a book. And he was like, he let me go through about 10 minutes of it, and he was like, look, he came from around his desk. He sat beside me. He said, look, let me tell you one thing. The internet is for general information. They don't know you. They don't know whatever else you might have. Mm-hmm. Mm-hmm. High blood pressure, kidneys problems, mm-hmm. none of that. Mm-hmm. So, and if you got any questions, you just need to ask me. My doctor opted for me not to do chemo or radiation only because my spot was not that big, but it was enough for them to address it. So I ended up having a mastectomy. And the beauty of that is twofold. When you have a mastectomy, no one tells you that the breast that's left is still gonna grow. You don't want to question why God does this. The beauty of it is that he's going to bring you through it regardless. Just like not having no money, your car broke down, you know, you're going to have one of those kind of days. We all do. I mean, that's just an experience. But from the experience is what makes you the person that you are. With all that being said, I'm glad to still be here. I feel good. That's what life is all about. I want to live.
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Mays, Mrs. Officer. It's Leah Tamaria, and it's almost 6 p.m., so I'm going to head out and let Ron TV do his thing. Don't forget to keep it cute, keep it clean, and keep it classy, and remember to stay true to you. I'll catch you soon. Beyonce's Morning Dew on Hot 91, the soul of VA.

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1: Tide 91, we are the soul of VA. Your boy Ron TV right on you on this Throwback Thursday. Don't it feel good outside? It's Norfolk State's homecoming. We are lit. We are just 2 days away. Game time. Michael Vick, the Spartans. Behold, the green and gold is going all the way down. I cannot wait. And if you want official, okay, official Norfolk State, all right, events, you make sure you check out the website. Or you can go to WNSBOnline.org, find out what we're doing. I know it's going to be a lot of parties that got our name on it, but you can find out the official, okay, NSU events happening online, all right? All right, look, it's Throwback Thursday. I got a throwback question, all right? I feel like we always ask, okay, it was love at first sight, right? What was disgust at first sight? Yeah. It was disgust at first sight. All right. 757-823-9672. That's the number to get you in. And it might get you something to win. I'm going to check the vault in a few. We'll be right back. This is Soul of V8.

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0: Oh, we back on air. My bad. Sorry. Music, please. Thank you. Say the thing.
1: 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The most lit show on radio.
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0: Hot 91. We are the soul of the... What is a mamma jamma? What is that? Is that like a bad chick? Is that like the terminology back then? A mamma jamma? Okay. Just checking. It's Hot 91 with the soul of VA. Welcome back. Throwback Thursday in full effect. Nova State University in full effect. Homecoming week in full effect. We are getting there. We are less than 48 hours away from the official homecoming, okay? But all week long, we have been celebrating in more ways than one. Shout out to Saucy Santana who came through. Shout out to G Herbo who came through, all right? YK Niece came through. Queen Key came through. It was lit, man. The campus has been absolutely buzzing. You know Meek Mill is going to be here for SpartaCon, all right? Along with Tink, okay? Belly Kush, okay? It's going to be crazy. And, of course, Michael Vick is leading our Spartans into our game. Who we playing again, Jess, on Saturday?
2: The University of Virginia of Lynchburg.
0: Okay, 2 p.m., all right, is when the game starts. But the tailgating, I think the tailgating starts like 5 seconds ago. I can smell some burnt hot dogs in the air right now. What I'm telling you is you have to get there early, all right? Whatever you do, please park somewhere where you are legally allowed, all right? You do not want to be the one that gets back and your car missing. Gosh.
2: Norfolk police don't play.
0: At all.
2: Norfolk parking enforcement don't play.
0: All right, you heard her. She said it first. Listen, we're going to get back to our topic. Stay locked. It's Hot 91. Soul of EA.
3: 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Ain't nothing else on but Ron TV.

Girl, you a 10, girl, you a 10, girl, you a 10, girl, you a 10, girl, you a 10, girl, you a 10, girl, you a 10, girl, you a 10, girl, you a 10, girl, you a 10, girl, you a 10, girl, you a 10, girl, you a 10, girl, you a 10, girl, you a 10, girl, you a 10, girl, you a 10, girl, you a 10, girl, you a 10, girl, you a 10, girl, you a 10, girl, you a 10, girl, you a 10, girl, you a 10, girl, you a 10, girl, you a 10, girl, you a 10, girl, you a 10, girl, you a 10, girl, you a 10, girl, you a 10, girl, you a 10, girl, you a 10, girl, you a 10, girl, you a 10, girl, you a 10, girl, you a 10, girl, you a 10, girl, you a 10, girl, you a 10, girl, you a 10, girl, you a 10, girl, you a 10, girl, you a 10, girl, you a 10, girl, you a 10, girl, you a 10, gir

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0: dance. Come on. I see you. Let's go. Yeah. Queen B, do it like this.
1: I'm the hottest.

0: is Breast Cancer Awareness Month, a time where we shine the light on the fighters, the survivors, and the courageous journeys of those who fight this diagnosis head on. These are the voices of survival, the voices of strength. Let their stories remind us of that early detection, the power of support, and the strength that comes with never giving up. Here is another Hot 91 survivor story.
1: My name is Zelma Stevenson. I am from Portsmouth, Virginia. Was born in Portsmouth and raised in Portsmouth. Been here all my life. I was diagnosed in 2023. I've always done my mammograms, always. That particular year, I went for my regular one. Then they sent me a letter saying I had to come back and do another one. So I did. I went back and did the second one. When I did the second one, I had to talk to the doctor. So I went in to talk to the doctor, and I said, "Doctor," I said, "hold on a minute." I said, "let me call my daughter." I said, because I didn't tell her I was coming for the second one. So called her, and I told her, I said, "baby, I'm in with the doctor, and the doctor has something he wants to talk to us about." And then that's when he was saying that he found something, but he wanted to do a biopsy to make sure what it was. So then, after that, made the appointment for the biopsy. She went with me, and that was a difficult thing after that. The result was that it was cancerous, but it was a grain of salt. So that meant it was a zero stage. And I thank the Lord for that. So that's why it's important to do it every year. It might hurt a little bit, because if you miss a year and not going, when you go back the following year, something happened within that year that you did not go. If you had gone that year, you would have caught it. Anything that they find, they can catch it real early, like they did for me. My name is Zelma Stevenson. I am a survivor. I have been blessed. And I'm going to keep kicking this and giving it the Lord the praise, because he's the one that brought me through this. And I thank him every day that I'm here. I tell everybody, I'm a survivor. Hot 91.
0: 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Stay empowered. 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

0: 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I just like hearing my name.
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0: Yes, it is.
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0: Top 91 with a soul of VA. Your boy Ron TV right back on you, man. So look. Oh, well, thank you. There we go.
2: Well, hi. How are you guys doing? All right. 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

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I'm talking about the first time

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0: This November, Hot 91 is asking you to do more than just listen. 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

0: Well, thank you, I think.
1: Here comes the money.
2: Here we go. Money talk.
1: Here comes the money.
0: Let's get. Yeah. Side 91. We are the Soul of VA. Welcome to the Parlay Partay. Okay. Tonight, the Cal Nobodies are facing the Bucks, who technically have nobody as well, because they're down to their second string quarterback. So I can already tell you to put your money on the Cal Nobodies, okay? Welcome to the Parlay Party. If you don't know what is happening right now, for all my sports bettors, okay, FanDuel, DraftKings, you've heard of these things, okay, Bet360, Prize Picks, okay. Well, this is the section of the show where I give you my suggestion. Nothing's guaranteed, okay, disclaimer, all right? But we have gone 4-0 so far, and it's only been 4 weeks, so that means I'm undefeated this year so far. Tonight begins week 5. Let's try to go 5-0. So I can already tell you part of the money line is to take the Cowboys. I just don't see how the Bucks can overcome all of the offense that will be Dak Prescott, George Pickens, CeeDee Lamb. I mean, they have so much, and they're tied in as well. Going crazy. I don't know how they beat all of this offense, to be honest with you, okay? I'm taking the Cowboys for the money line. That's one. Now, I don't want to go too much into detail about how the night is going to go because it could be a George Pickens night. It could be a CeeDee Lamb night. I would suggest to you that we go for the touchdowns. I can at least see Jay Williams and CeeDee Lamb getting a touchdown. And I think that's what I'm going to do. I think I'm going to pair them. I would take them in straight bets. Jay Williams and CeeDee Lamb, I would take them both for any time touchdown. I just don't see how they don't score tonight. Dak Prescott has been putting up crazy numbers. 250 to 260 yards passing every game so far. Looking real MVP-ish right now. I hate to admit it. All right, it's not that I hate Dak. I just hate the fan base that is the Cowboys, okay? But that's what I'm doing tonight. Jay Williams, CeeDee Lamb for anytime touchdowns, and I'm taking the Cowboys for the money line. You can do straight bets, or you can parlay it all together, whichever way you feel more comfortable. But that's the way I'm heading. And I'll see you at the bank. Yeah. Sounds good to me. All right, listen, man. We're going to be right back. It's the Soul of VA. It's Thursday. And just in case you're using a little bit too much money, look, don't forget to tithe on Sunday, all right? We're going to go to church real quick. Kurt Franklin, glow!

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1: October is Breast Cancer Awareness Month, a time where we shine the light on the fighters, the survivors, and the courageous journeys of those who fight this diagnosis head on. These are the voices of survival, the voices of strength. Let their stories remind us of that early detection, the power of support, and the strength that comes with never giving up. Here is another Hot 91 survivor story.
2: My name is Sherry Briggs. I am a proud pirate from Hampton University, class of 98, QT3. Ooh, it's been a journey. I'm a warrior. I'm a survivor. A regular checkup, no symptoms. Went for my regular mammogram like I go every year. At the beginning of the year, this February. So please make sure that you're getting checked. I push that and talk about that all the time because early detection is important. But I went in, normal mammogram. They said, can you stay around a little bit? It made me nervous, but I had a similar, like a previous scare a few years ago. So I was like, okay, nothing. And so they said, well, we're going to have you to come back for another procedure. And so they called and they scheduled the procedure, and I go in, do the procedure. I'm waiting for the results, and my doctor's office calls while I'm at work. I'm in my office, and I'm so used to my doctor's office when they call, it's the nurse on the other end to give me my results. This time it's my doctor's voice. Mm. And she goes on and says, it's breast cancer. And I said, what? Can you repeat yourself? Because I was in a state of shock at that moment, right? And she could barely get the words out again to say it because the tears and everything just started to flow. So it was a day that I'll never forget, March 6th. And it will be etched in my mind forever and in my heart. But I took that moment to just, okay, Sherry, you had this moment. Get yourself together. You got to get up. And so I've been fortunate to, other than being out for my first surgery, I've been back to work full time. Okay. And, you know, I am looking forward to next week just to ring the bell, just to say it's done, you know, and put this chapter behind me and look forward to what's next. Mm-hmm. I'm sure it's still a roll ahead, but I'm excited.
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And I gotta set it, then I gotta go in, then I gotta get it, then I gotta blow in, then I gotta shut it. Any little thing and thing that he be doing, cause it doesn't matter, cause I'm gonna da-da-da-da, then I'm gonna murder everything and anything about a boom, about a bing. I gotta do a lot of things to make it clear to a couple niggas that I always win, and then I gotta get it again and again and again.

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